that mama, she got it sticking in the cameraman. Oh, look at her, so. And he's up there. What's that? Hawaiian noises. He's banging.

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Into Deep, Genesis.

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3: Met you by surprise. I didn't realize that my life would change.

The Everly Brothers, Bye Bye Love. David Crosby and Phil Collins, Hero.